Welcome back to the second part of my show. Which tune from 1997? Erika Yancey. Was so good. We're listening to the Soul Vibration Show here on JazzVersa.co with me, Bert Hodges. Welcome along wherever you are on the world. We continue with new music. This is Johnny Britt. You are beautiful. It's an R&B mix.

That was Debbie Rivers, taken from her EP called Rivers Run Deep, and the track called Sweet Bitter Love. And before that you heard Nia Brooks with Concrete Orchid. We started off the three with Simone V with Don't Play Me Slow.

Hill Street Soul. Track from her album Nasalivia. This track is called Good Vibes.

in the background, Grover Washington Jr. Things Are Getting Better. Taken from the 1982 album, The Best Is Yet To Come. And the one before, from 1986, Loose Ends. And that track is called Nights of Pleasure.

That was all for me. Thank you for listening. Don't forget, you can catch the podcast of the show on mixcloud.com. We're gonna finish this week's show with a track from Gerald Albright and this track called Bermuda Nights. Stay tuned for the Max and his program. See you next week. Bye-bye.

afternoon. Welcome to this week's edition of Stella Jazz Funk Groove Show. Huge thank you goes out to Bert Urges for the last 2 hours of Soul Vibrations. Kick this week's edition off with a lovely version of Freddie Ubbers' Little Sunflower from Manny Aquendo. Taken from his 1983 Ritmo Sonido Estilo album. Nice bit of salsa percussion.

Where's the sunshine gone? Lots of bits and pieces in this week's show. I think there's a lot of a trend towards a Japanese jazz this week. And as such, 2007 with the vocals of Carmen Lundy. This is Quasi Mode. And you get a big year from me. Stella Jazz Funk Groove Show, number 261.

0: Not sure what it is at the moment. I seem to have a posh on for some live stuff.
1: You can always hear when it's Friday, man.
0: That was Quasi Mode, straight from the land of freedom, live at the Liquid Room with Carmen Lundy. Never gonna let you go. This is Modern Ill with Larry Mizell, 1994, their take on Harlem River Drive. Taking things a bit easy to start off with, got a lovely mix up before the break. And like I say, a lot of Japanese jazz in this week's show. Sit back, 2 hours of Stellar Jazz Funk Grooves with me, the mix.

anyway, tell you what, it's been ages since I got that groove out. What a groove from Bob James, 1974. Idris Ahmed, Bob James, taken from the One album, great track called Nautilus. And before that, Marden Hill, Harlem River Drive, 1994, from the Blown Away album. Speaking of blowing away, let's keep the weather down, shall we? Good afternoon, that's Mr. Alan Mattingly. And over there in Oldbury, we've got Mr. Dave Brown. And I'm sure Sharon Brown. Good afternoon, guys.

speaking of grooves, check this one out. Tendelonious plus Dennis Ayler. Take it from the Brick City EP 2017. Butterfly.

Yep, Stella Jazz Funk Groove Show, Jazz Funk in all its shades, in all its decades. That's a groove, Tenderlonious. Good afternoon, Nottingham goes out to Jan and Jude Oakey. Good afternoon, Aisha Maxine Mills in Birmingham, and also Jordi Rapolis over in Warsaw. Good afternoon, Cricket on Mute, Mr. Simon Barnett. And in Birmingham, we've got Mr. Malcolm Stretch Patrick. This crew's for you, mate. Gonna sit back for 11 minutes now and enjoy this absolutely classic track from 1977. Straight on vinyl, Grob Washington Jr.

pure music therapy there. Grover Washington Jr. live at the BU. Another live track. Good afternoon, Andy Uton, over there in the Shires. And good whatever time of the day it is to Mr. David Indall over there in Majorca. You lucky so-and-so. Over in New York, we've got Mr. Orville Douglas. Good morning, sir. And down here in London, we've got Mr. Tex James.

Seriously Fierce, that Roy Ayers, Searching Your Other Soul remix 2004. Awesome Lady, with the vocals of Diane Venter, absolutely fantastic. This is Manfredo Fest 1993.

0: Manfredo Fest there, Guarapres, taken from the Offerenda album 1993. Good afternoon, Mr. Miller. I trust you're doing well, stripping the spare room. I reckon that last track should have helped, and if that didn't help, surely this week's stellar mix should.
1: 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JFSR.co.
0: Yep, it's that time of the week again. What I've done is I've put three of my favourite tracks around at the moment. Definitely a Roy Ayres track is in here, and also a Don Pascal track. But kicking things off with Ziggy Funk, 2024, ain't no half-stepping. And this track, this mix, definitely no half-stepping. Take us up to the break. Here we go.

What's that saying? You don't get old because you stop dancing, or is it the other way around? You don't stop dancing till you get old? No, that's one of the two. Anyway, that sated my energy levels for this week. In the background, Don Pascal, 2025, no pass around, they shall not pass. That's a Leroy remix. And before that, the fantastic Tarzan, Roy Ayres, Awesome Lady, again, Europa Soul Mix. Kick the old thing off, Ziggy Funk, Ain't Not Half Stepping, 2024. I'm going for a quick towel down. I'll see you after this short break.

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0: VIP Weekender are pretty excited to announce the appearance of the legendary Incognito performing live in concert with a 13-piece band on Saturday, 14th of November, 2026. 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
2: That's the saying, you don't stop dancing because you get old. You get old because you stop dancing. Anyway, welcome back. Back with some George Duke to kick off the jazz dance session. Ah. The album is Follow the Rainbow, 1979, George Duke. Great track, Festival.

breaks me up when I go to a jazz club. I go to a jazz club first to hear the music, but second of all, and this is a very important reason, to dig the people. The people in jazz nightclubs are the funniest.

kick this week's Jazz Fusion Jazz Dance session off with a great track from 1979 George Duke Festival that was taken from the Follow the Rainbow album, and you've just heard Loud Minority, United Future Organization 1992, that was taken from their Jazzin album. And I get this guess, this is the point, I'm sure you DJs have all been there, when a big fat geezer comes up to you on the while you're on the turntables with a pint in his hand, spilling alcohol all over your vinyl, saying, "Anyway, mate, you got something we can dance to?" Been there. This is 1977, Tarika Blue, and Things Are Spring.

0: statement. I'd like to replace the word fat with heavy set. How's that?
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2: Un, dois, tres. Ow!
0: There you go. Set the record straight. It's a great track. This is taken from the Brazilian Beats 4 album. This is Sonia Rosa and also Yuji Ono, who unfortunately passed 2 weeks ago. Fantastic piano work on this, 2003. Their take on Casa.

That's funk in all its shades. Like I say, always say, it's not advice, it's a warning. Five absolutely fantastic fiery tracks there. Kicked off with George Duke with Festival 1979. Loud Minority United Future Organization. Tarika Blue, Think Spring, send that out to Alan, Mr. Alan Mattingly. Yeah, it's a great album. Sonia Rosa and Yuji Ono. Forte, and in the background, Roger Glenn, Rio 1976. Gonna send that out to all the jazz dancers and people who are of my age who have no intention of getting old. Anyway, the jazz funk and jazz dance and soul world lost someone quite significant this week. I've got three tracks, three Dexter Wansel-esque tracks before the end of this week's show. This is the first one. I'm going off now to clean some of the lager off my vinyl. ...1978, taken from his Voyager album. The one and only Mr. Dexter Wansel, Latin Love.

0: Whether it's raining or the sun is shining, we've got the perfect music for any weather. 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
1: Yep, expect a few more Dexter One Soul inspired tracks before the end of this week's show. Before that, 1985, Step by Step is the album, Mr. Jeff Lorber. Lovely track, Pacific Coast Highway.

quite a busy weekend coming up if you like to go out and groove. June the 6th, this Saturday, over in Wolverhampton, we've got a little thing called Digging at the Pack. That's with Trevor Carthy and crew. That'll be funky, something funky. On the Sunday, we've got, Off the Tracks with Mr. Jordi Rapolis and also Jazz Funk Soul Radio's own Mr. Andy Ooten. And I believe there's a large contingency of Birmingham crew going down to London for Mr. Pop Major's Munch and Move. Please, please, please, guys, behave yourselves, will you? I'm sure you will. Anyway, bringing things right the way down now. This is a great track from Molly Johnson from 2003. Take it from the album Another Day, Sweet Sublime.

Dexter Wansel there, taken from the Digital Grooves album 2004, A Cool Summer, and before that, Molly Johnson, Sweep Sublime 2003. Keep it locked to Jazz Funk Soul Radio, Jeremy Cowsell at the top of the hour. Brian Power, The Soul Sound Out Show at 6 p.m. Mark Chappell, The A to Z of Soul at 8 p.m. Funky Soulster taking up till 12 midnight, sorry. My time here is done. Good afternoon, Lizette Woon. Nice to see you again, or hear from you again. I hope to see you guys same time, same place next week for another stellar Jazz Funk Groove show. If not, I'll see you before then at either Digging at the Pack in Wolverhampton or Off the Tracks in Warsaw on Sunday. Gonna sign off with a classic MFSB track by, yep, Dexter Wansel. Rest in peace, sir. See you guys later. Take it from the album Mission of the World 1980. Great track, Manhattan Skyline, Mex out.

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Good afternoon and welcome to the new City Soul Show with me, Jez Kelsall, here on Jazz Funk Soul Radio. How are you doing? Hope you've had a great week and looking forward to the weekend as always. Many thanks to Clive Smith for the last couple of hours of great music. You can

Jesus Fernandez with Call 8 and Andrea Monte with Music Is the Answer. I have played a different version of that one, but that's kind of brand new. It's kind of Balearic sound, more of which later. And start this afternoon show, we had DJ Spinner with Detroit Rising and Open Letter. 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

So here we are. It is Thursday, the 4th of June. Can you believe it's June already? The year is racing by. Jez Kelso live in the mix, as always, coming to you straight out of Bristol in the UK. Where the heat wave has definitely broken. We've had rain, we've had hail, we've had wind. And now it's about 16 degrees. Last week it was 30. But never mind, we've got some great tunes lined up for you this afternoon, and what a fantastic start to this afternoon show. There is Crackersat with a track called Shine. Definitely one for those of you who like a little bit of jazz on a Thursday. Sounding so, so good. Jazz, funk, soul radio on a Thursday afternoon.

I must say it's really sad to see the passing of Dexter Wansel. Who can't forget Life on Mars, an iconic track. His music will live on forever. Rest in peace. It's 20 past four here in the UK. This afternoon's new City Soul Show is well and truly underway. I want to say hi to Dwight in the US of A. How's it going? Hope you're hanging out. Hope it's going all good for you. Hi to Tex James in the UK, Shelley Joseph in the UK, and Marcus in Switzerland. Thank you for letting me know that you're tuned in, locked in. As we'll keep the sounds coming right the way through to 6 o'clock UK time. This is Jazz Funk Soul Radio.

with us. You're listening to the New City Soul Show with me, Jez Kelsall, here every Thursday, 4 till 6, playing the very best in soulful, funky, vocal, jazzy, deep, and disco house. New release there from DJ Disciple, The Real Shaker, and Stacey Kidd with a track called Moving On. And before that, we had Walter G with Fermé Le You. Again, nice little bit of Afro, new release on Kinnich Music. Thursday afternoon, we're looking forward to the weekend. And boy, have I

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Says she wants the daughter cause she already have the son. And if I don't come quick, I can't forget it. So I draw from a jinxing and I take one sip. Should I see me just a gallop like a horse, I get whipped.

0: Disco jams, R&B, reggae, hip-hop, salsa, afrobeats, disco, soulful house, new jazz, broken beat, and so much more. 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
1: Welcome back to the New City Soul Show with me, Jez Kelsall. Really getting into a groove on this Thursday afternoon. Just to bring you up to date with the last couple of tracks played, we had Swales with Higher Call My Name, which goes out to Karen, who's

So I'm sure it is available from your favourite download site even, and it's out on Pina Colada Records, came out last month. I was really fortunate that I did see Parliament, Funkadelic and the Bride of Funkenstein, the Paulettes, back in the day, probably 78 or 1979. This track was released originally in 78, so I'm guessing it was probably 1979. What a show. Absolutely loved it. Where have all the years gone? 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

There we have Angelo Ferreri with Suzanne Ault and a track called Sax Damage in NYC. Nice bit of deep house on this Thursday afternoon. I want to say hi to everyone who came along to All Bar One in Bath last Saturday. We had a blast. Especially want to say hi to the Bristol crew who made the effort to come over to Bath. We had a good time, so once again, thanks for that. I'm back there on Saturday the 4th of July, so hopefully we'll see one or two of you there. Now, if you like George Benson, I'm sure you're going to enjoy this next track here on Jazz Funk Soul Radio.

going out to all my soul sisters and soul brothers who like George Benson. Now, this is a very long track. It's still got 5 minutes to go, but don't worry, I'm not going to play it all. It's by Louis Vega, of course. It's called The Star of a Story, featuring Lisa Fisher on vocals. Now, this came out in March 2023 on Nervous Records. So, it's now 1 minute past 5 o'clock here in the UK, and as you know, I'm going to take you through to 6 o'clock. Running a little bit over, but such a good tune. We are just over halfway through this afternoon show. Still to come, we have John Morales, Dan Swindle, we have Dr. Packer, DJ Spen. Of course we have DJ Spen. We have DJ Spen every week. Some more from Louis Vega and Josh Milan. So whatever you do, stay with me, stay locked in.

having a house party here on Jazz Funk Soul Radio on this Thursday afternoon. It's a house party, as you know, where everyone is welcome. Everyone is welcome. What a great three in a row. In the background there is John Morales with Can You Handle It? Originally released in 1980, of course, by Sharon Redd, but you knew that. That's a really good version. Enjoying that. That's a first time play on the show for me. I'll be playing that out quite a few times, I think, over the coming weeks. And before that, we had Show You The Way To Go. Of course, originally done by the Jacksons. This time by Memmi P and Andrea Tomei. And before that, we had Brian Powell with the Michael Gray dub version of Optimistic. Three great tunes.

one and only Opalopo and the Lake Town Stomp. This is a track that came out on Zed Records way back in 2017. I've not played it for a while, but I thought, yes, I'd dig this one out and give it a little bit of an airing, sounding still good. So good, in fact. And before that, we had a new track from Damn Swindle, Hayley Supreme, Louis Vega, and the brilliant Josh Milan with a track called Not Enough. And I played you the Two Soul Fusion Organ House remix. Bit of a mouthful, but certainly worth letting you have the information.

We're going to have a great time. If you want to join us, you can do that. You just need to make your own arrangements. So check out the Terry Soul website and, of course, eventbrite.co.uk. It's a nice, relaxed time, just friends, enjoying music. I'm really looking forward to getting back behind the decks. Hopefully the sun will be shining. Worth checking out. 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
1: Glad to get high and see the slow motion world. 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

Yes, we all need soul in our lives. Sound of Dr. Packer and Get Some Soul. This came out in 2020. And before that, we had Anna Marie Johnson with Soul Mechanics and Waiting for Your Love. It's now 25 to 6 here in the UK. I'd like to say hi to everyone who's listening from abroad, from outside of the UK. It's great to know you there, and thanks for tuning in once again. Now, you can listen to Jazz Funk Soul Radio on your phone, your tablet, laptop, smart TV and smart speaker. 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

from 2020, we have DJ Spen, Real Soul, Martin Bader and DJ Ray with a track called Change. This version is the DJ Spen and Real Soul remix. Time is 20 to 6, please stay with me. Right the way through to 6 o'clock. Now this Saturday, I'm back at the Granary in Bristol, which is along Welsh Bank, so if you're anywhere near, why don't you pop in? So this Saturday from 8 o'clock, we're all there for Karen. It's Karen's birthday, she's a lovely lady, but you can come along and have a great night. It's going to be so good. That's

house music from Earth and Days on this Thursday afternoon with a track called Burning Up. It was released on There Was Jack label from 2020. So let me say hi to my good friend Tex James. Apparently he missed the shout out earlier in the show, but he does tell me he listens to the show all the way through. Not quite so sure. Hi Tex, hope things are all right, and once again thanks for tuning in. We're going to keep the house music going here on Jazz Funk Soul Radio.

It's now 10 minutes to 6 o'clock and we've just heard Earth and Days. This time with Milk and Sugar and a track called Stay Around. And you might as well stay around for Brian Power, who's following me straight away at 6 o'clock, the excellent Brian Power. So it's Thursday, it's the 4th of June. Just under 3 weeks till it's the Wednesday Soul Club at Toto's in Bristol, down by the waterfront. Things kick off from 2:30. It's free entry, but if you can contribute to our chosen charity of Parkinson's disease, that would be great. The last Wednesday of the month, free entry, Toto's Wednesday Soul Club. I tell you, it is absolutely round, so hopefully we'll see you there soon. 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

from 2015. Hard to believe, 11 years ago, almost old school. There we have the Sun Chasers and Dance For Me. Just gone 5 to 6 here in the UK. I have one last track to fit in for you. But before then, I want to say thank you very much for tuning in. Your support is greatly appreciated, as always. And if you've enjoyed the musical journey that we've all been on, then please spread the word and spread the love. We'll do it all again next Thursday, as we do each week, 4 till 6. Enjoy the rest of your Thursday, enjoy your Friday and the weekend. And if you're going out, out, then have a great time, but be careful. We really do want to get you here next week so you can dance for me. Coming up is Brian Power with his Soul Sound Out show, so whatever you do, stay with us. I'll get the show uploaded onto Mixcloud, that's mixcloud.com, or you can do that via the Mixcloud app. Just search for me or search for Jazz Funk Soul Radio. I'll get the show up in the next couple of days. As you know, without the waffle, without the jingles, just the music, almost a 2-hour mix. I've had a great time. I hope you've enjoyed it too. I'm up to over 19,000 steps. Yeah, I must have enjoyed the show. I'm going to leave you with the Groove Junkies and a track called Live Free and Dance. What a great motto. Just leaves me, Jez Kelsall, to say thank you and bye for now.

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Well then, it's June and it's persistently raining out there. What happened to the weather? Good evening and welcome to the Soul Sound Out right here on your JFSR. But let me start off by saying a big, big, big thank you there to Jez Kelsall for the last 2 hours. Superb New City Soul. Thank you, sir. Well, we've got a couple of specials. This week, it's a 70s special.

What a way to start the show, eh? Tea Connection at midnight, 1978. From Nassau in the Bahamas. Reached number one in the US, number 11 in the UK.

12 sound out right here on your JFSR. Like I say, we're doing the 70s special. Join me now on the old Facebook page. Say hello, what are you doing, what are you up to? As has Kemi Soulheel White. Hello, mate, how you doing? Loving the new tracks you're bringing out. You've got an album coming out, you know.

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Hello, mate. How you doing? Along with Tex James. And a big shout out to Marcus Rotterman, Christiana Baldock.

0: so little time. So like I say, now's the time for the power pair. And like I say, this week, Nada Michael Walden.
1: Power pair. This is the power pair. Two choice tunes from your favourite artists.

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This is the Power Pair. 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

0: chocolate track from 1979. I'm not deaf. There's a clue there. I should have loved ya, and this one tonight. I'm all right.
1: I'm all right.
0: Nada was born in Kalamazoo, in Michigan. He's a producer,
1: I'm all right.
0: Drummer, singer, songwriter. And the name.
1: Tonight.

There you go. Learn things, you learn things. So big, big shout out to Jan and Jude Oakey. And they're telling me it's raining in the Midlands. It's raining everywhere, as well as the Midlands. It's fortuitous that you've just about joined us, because we've got a couple of requests from you.

Jan and Judoki, because there's two of them, so let's see how it works. The Emotions and Love Vibes from 1978. From Chicago, the group consisted of sisters Wanda, Sheila and Jeanette Hutchinson. Their association with Morris White of Earth, Wind and Fire brought them their greatest success. Big, big shout out to John Gable's in the house. Hello, mate, how you doing? Don't work too hard. What a sort of shame. I'm going to squeeze in a quick quote for their second request. While we pursue happiness, we flee.

one of the top 100 artists, 4 times inducted into the Grammy Hall of Fame. So, we've only just started. Plenty more great music to come. More of your favourites coming right up. Want to squeeze in an announcement?

the 70s. Going out for Shelley Joseph, Commodores, Brick House, 1977.

members being Lionel Richie and James Ingram. Oh, I've got to say that. I was told never say stuff like this when you're on the radio, because it's completely different. But I can't help with this one. Have you got your whistles ready?

Gonzalez. I haven't stopped dancing yet. 1977, a British R&B and funk band. Wasn't that a classic back in the day? Formed by Godfrey McLean, Bobby Tench, 1970. This track was written by Gloria Jones. Found an audience of disco enthusiasts. A remix of the song reached number 7 in the US Billboard, number 15 in the UK. So you're listening to me, BP, right here on the Soul Sound Out, and your Jazz Funk Soul Radio. And it's a special show. We're doing all the 70s floor fillers, tunes, classics, you name it.

Chaka Khan, of course. I'm Every Woman. 1978, aka Yvette Marie Stevens, aka the Queen of Funk from Chicago, Illinois. Her career spanned 5 decades, starting off as a front woman to funk band Rufus. 10 Grammys.

0: Iron Power. 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

in England in the 70s. They charted internationally with this single, reaching number one in the UK, and they appeared on Opportunity Knocks and toured internationally with David Essex. Preceding that one was Odyssey native New Yorker from 1977. Got a similar beat to this one, hasn't it? But it's not T connection. Music

0: and I want it to stop right now.
1: Can't help it. A studio project group by Patrick Adams. 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

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Catch all the best music play right here on your Jazz Funk Soul Radio. We do it 7 days a week. Join me now on your Facebook page. You know why. Just in a few seconds. We're doing everybody's favourite guest of the year, and I have given a clue. A massive clue. If you're listening earlier.

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1: Here are the clues, but what is the year?
2: Biggest clue is, you know, it's the 70s.

Higher Eastbound, looking for love tonight. So in this year, British Leyland announced the end of the MG car. MG, of course, Morris Garage. The last episode of

McFadden and Whitehead. That's right, ain't no stopping us now. So in this year, the annual Mardi Gras celebration in New Orleans is cancelled due to a strike called by the New Orleans Police.

was it on Blue? No, Tomorrow's World, that was it. They demonstrated like this massive, massive CD. I think it was for video, wasn't it? They covered it with Jam, and it still played. But could that happen today? No. Get a thumbprint on it today, and it's no good. So those are the clues on this old fart. You know what to do. Oh, it's a bit easy.

So, swapping stories of what we used to be doing when we were playing these records back in the day. Jam and Judoki, they wore out the carpet. Much to their dad's annoyance. But done anyway. I used to do my homework playing music. I think it helped. So where are we? Yeah, Phyllis Hyman, of course. You know how to love me. So in this year,

America's most serious nuclear power plant accident occurs at Three Mile Island in Pennsylvania. And the Albert Einstein Memorial is unveiled at the National Academy of Sciences in Washington, D.C. Shall we have a countdown? Yeah, let's do it. Countdown, please.

That's right, because John's having lobster thermidor disguised as beans on toast. With some sausages. So he's alright. Players Association, turn the music up. Top films in this year, Kramer vs. Kramer, the Amityville Horror, Rocky 2, Apocalypse Now, Star Trek The Motion Picture, Alien, 10, The Jerk and Moonraker. Formula One fans, the Silverstone Grand Prix winner was Clay Regazzoni,

tells me that he wanted to burn a salad. Oh dear. So this is the Soul Sound Out right here. You're Joe Fassard. And we're not doing the mix. We're going to continue the sounds of the 70s. And you know why? Because that's the way I like.

Tracy and the Sunshine Band. That's the way I like it. 1975, lead vocalist Harry Wayne Casey, hence the name KC. The Sunshine Band are from his home state of Florida, originally called Casey and the Sunshine Junkanoo Band. This track got to number one in the US and Canada.

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0: Sound like a cat in a drainpipe. 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

29th. Formed in Pennsylvania by Brenda Reynolds, Albert Williams. Featured 6 male and 3 female singers. And evolved into Positive Express in 1982 for a second album. Don't forget, coming up next, Mark Chappell giving you the A to Z of soul. That's followed at 10 p.m. by the funky soul star Peter Piper. And the final groove show, so keep it locked. Right here, your JFSR. We'll look after you. But in the meantime, keeping the classics going. And there's loads more if you believe in miracles.

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I knew you wouldn't. They were a soul and disco family.

0: we're going to do it all again next week, but this time with the 80s. And trust me, it's going to be another great one.
1: Last time I trusted someone, I lost an eye.

OJ. Put our heads together. 1973. An American R&B group from Canton, Ohio, formed in 1958. And the name is a tribute to Cleveland radio DJ Eddie OJ.

So look out for the link. I'll be posting on Mixcloud so you can hear it all over again. So this was the Soul Sound Out with me, BP. I will see you all next week. Gonna leave you with this one because the beat has got to go on, isn't it? The Whispers. Beat goes on. 1979. So next week, we're doing the 80s. So if you got something you want me to play, just let me know. So that's it. I'm done. I'm out of here.

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1: Good morning, everybody, my friends. It's Friday again. It's 10 a.m. You know what that means? A jazz-tastic journey with me, JSG. 2 hours of beautiful, soulful music to ease you into the afternoon. Keep it JFSR. You know, it makes sense.

Very, very soulful indeed. Gladys Knight and the Pips. 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I don't like the Pips, do you? 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I don't know why. I don't even know why I've mentioned that. It's JFSR Pips. It's Piptastic.

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Or 1 hour, 45 minutes now. 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You know, you could be doing other things, but you've chosen to be on the Jazztastic journey. 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Keep it JFSR.

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Very romantic through the night. 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

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I've got a Bahama Mama on its way around, which is a slushy blend of white rum, coconut rum, grenadine, and a mix of cherry, orange, and pineapple juices. Yeah, it's on its way around, so take it easy on JFSR.

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1: That's great. Imagination. The point of no return. We've reached that point, my friends. I'm afraid I can't turn this wagon back even if I wanted to, you know. But listen, hang on. We're having a great time. It's jazztastic. It really is. 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

it's great. It's like being in an elevator. Feel all kind of smooth and slushy and nice inside, you know. That's Tony Hatch Orchestra. He did the theme to Crossroads, remember that? Soap opera from the 70s and 80s. On a clear day, we can see for miles, my friends. 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

word to describe that. Beautiful. All 10 hours and... 10 hours? 10 minutes and 31 seconds. Swing Out Sister, Making the Right Move. That's a great track, isn't it? Some very interesting drum work going on there, keeping that steady rhythm. Like it a lot. Corin Drury, fantastic. Keep it JFSR. We're keeping it nice and funky here for you. You're going to like it, I assure you.

That's Nicolette Larson. Not to be confused with Nicorette, obviously the anti-smoking cessation medication. Just so you know. That's Lot of Love, Joey Negro Yacht Disco Mix. I feel like I'm on a yacht now, to be honest. Heading out to sea with all of you on board for a party. I like it, I really do. Stay tuned, there's a lot to come, a lot you're gonna like.

Curiosity killed the cat, really did. Something new, something blue. Underrated band, Curiosity killed the cat. Funky pop legends, if you ask me. And there's a track to prove it, my friends. Yes, sir.

That's Bluey. There's nothing that I would not do. You are the one. You're all the one on the Jazztastic journey. We are one, let's put it that way. We got planned for the weekend. Anything nice? Going out to visit friends, going out for a drink, going out for a meal, going out for a walk, you know? I've started walking, you know, just trying to keep myself a little bit fit so I can project my voice, you know, better.

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Another track from them, because I think they're a great band. They really are. That's Fooled by a Smile. Don't let yourself get fooled by smiles, thinking of those, politicians, you know. They can fool you, can't they, with their smiles? Definitely. We don't fool you here, we just play great music. Lovely.

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Some good tracks on that one, that's for sure.

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And my Benetton checked shirt, faded Levi's, and white Nike trainers with a touch and splash of Pierre Cardin. Yes. That was 1986 for me. 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

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Hope they enjoy their weekend. 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That's Paul Carrack and How Long. 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

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Children say. 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A big shout out to them doing their GCSEs rather, and A levels. It's not easy. It's not easy. Who's on the Jazztastic Jazz Funk Soul Facebook group? Let's have a look. We've got Susan, Jan and Jude, Tim Nugent, great presenter, JT, hello JT, hello Marcus, hello Christiana, yes, why don't you come on as well? Say a big hello, we'd love to have you on the Jazztastic journey.

There's another one from Shack Attack. Love that band, man. Love them. City Rhythm. Do you live in the city or do you live in the countryside? Do you live in a small town? Wherever you live, you can get JFSR. You can listen to the Jazztastic Journey. But you already know that because you're already listening. Of course they do, John.

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Yes, sir, captain. Yes, sir, I'm doing my best. Trying to do a good show for everyone. Yes, sir, ring the bell.

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Real feel-good. How's your Rome morning? We've still got half an hour left before it gets to 12 p.m. Official afternoon time. So we'll say goodbye to the morning in half an hour, but we've still got half an hour of a great show left for you. Can hardly catch my breath, I'm that excited.

absolutely great track from the Average White Band from their 1980 album Shine. For you, full love. We need more love in the world, don't we, my friends? Lots more love. And that will show us the way.

Isn't that just one of the most beautiful tracks you'd ever hear? Lionel Richie, from his 1984 album, Can't Slow Down. He really can't, you know. He's sprinting. Love Will Find a Way. Always does on the Jazztastic Journey, doesn't it? We find a way and we share the love and the beautiful music. That's what we do.

all the way back to 1991 from her album Free. That's Lisa Stansfield. Set Your Loving Free. We're setting it free on JFSR. We really like that one. Well, we're into the last 15 minutes of the show. It's been a good one, hasn't it? How's the journey been? How's those drinks coming along? Nice? Lovely.

lovely bit of jazz funk, Herbie Hancock, Motor Mouth. Could be talking about me, couldn't he? I do talk a lot, but it's only to try and converse with you, because I know you like to engage with the chat, don't you, my friends? That's what I think anyway.

No, George, it's summertime now. We've turned the heating off, you know. Just as well when you look at the bill. Oh, dear me. Into the thousands, but hey. Sunny days ahead for us. Yes, my friends, I think so. As long as we keep it JFSR and the Jazztastic Journey.

0: 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Always sad to say that. It's been a great one, and I appreciate you coming along for the ride. I hope the ride has treated you smoothly and my driving has been nice. 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And you can listen to my show again. So all that leaves me to do is say, look after yourselves, be number one, and hey, let's be careful out there. I'm going to leave you with Lee Ritenour and Is It You? See you next week. Have a great weekend. Just look after yourselves, okay?
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Just welcome to your favourite show, Jazz Funk Soul Radio. Take you through to 2 o'clock UK time. This is yours truly, Craig Royal. Thanks for your company today. My thanks to the morning crew as usual. Thank you guys, Sterling stuff. From the album, that's Jack McDuff.

Trust us waking up on a Friday. Welcome to Jazz Sonic Soul Radio. That is the one and only Donald Byrd with Booker Little from his 1960 The Third World album from Simply and Choice and Chasing the Bird.

That's simply entitled Scuff In from the man himself, Fathead Newman. From Fathead Comes On. Welcome to Jazz Song Soul Radio. Give a shout out to Tex James and welcome Tex and Jan and Judah Key. Welcome all the way from Nottingham.

In the Four Fans. Bad tune, bad tune. 1971. As I haven't mentioned it for a little while, this is dedicated to my mate Paul Couture.

That's another one from the Cachou Vaults. Wonderful, well done for Paul. Similar title, Blow number one. From the album Phase 4 from 1976, would you believe what music we played then?

Let's Make Happiness, as we do every Friday. From the album Jamaican Man, David Oliver. Rocking Your World on from 1977. Play this one for the Stratford crew. Red Lion Salsa. Don't forget, every Wednesday at the Red Lion, 640 High Road, Leytonstone, E113AA. Classes start from 8 till 9. That's the beginners. And social dancing between 9 and 11. So join Gary and Pam on a Wednesday.

goes the name of Flyers from 1979, Lonely Nights. As we lost him this week, so RIP, Mr. Dexter Wenzel. I'll feature this in memory of...

In Love With You, Elektra Records. Thank you for that, Adrian. From 1978, thank you for funking up my

Bit of a gizmo going on there. That's Fez Combo. Give a shout out to Anita, Marilyn, Mark Sweet, Tony Ashby. Welcome, Tony. Dave Malone. Welcome, Dave. Ian Stanley, Ian Yan, Joe D, Ashley. Tony Mills, welcome Tony, and Kevin Theobald and Colleen. Adam Colton, Colin Togley, and not forgetting my other half, Elaine Singleton.

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Just in case you're racking your brain who that was, it was David Hudson. Give a shout out to Adrian, Card and Loren. Hope you're doing well, you guys. Give a mention to Paul Phillips and Maggie from Yaxham in Norfolk. Mark Nevitt, welcome. JT Turner, Lee Wells, Jerry and Mandy, welcome. Bruce Hallpie, nice to hear from you, Bruce. Tina, Tony, Mark Sweet, again, welcome, Mark.

I'm sure you recognise that groove from Fred Wesley. Rockin' Funky Watergate.

Yes, indeed. What's what we do on a Friday is kick back. We're kicking back there with Patrice Rushen. Stood the test of time, this one.

Sexy Dancer. So soon we change from the album. That's Warner Brother Records from the man himself, David Ruffin. Right, taking us to the top of the and beyond. Unfortunately, time has almost run out. It's time to say goodbye almost. So thank you for your company today. Have a great weekend. Whatever you're doing, enjoy yourselves. Going to leave you with this one from Coffee.

Looks like summer's here. I know it's a bit cooler today, but what some weather! Fantastic! My name is Jim Forbes. This is the Drive Time Mix and Match Show. You know how we do it. I'm here with you until 6 o'clock.

Yeah, we're all enjoying the weather. Fantastic, isn't it? I do believe summer's all... It's come early. Like I say, my name is Jim Forbes. This is the Drive Time Mix and Match Show. And I'm going to give you a summery kind of a

That was a track and a half, wasn't it? Dare to Dream. Okay, all I need you to do right now is to kick back. If you're already home, make sure you poured that first one. And if you're on your way home, make sure you get home safely, okay? All right, here we go.

Yeah, Sounds of Brothers Johnson. What a tune that was. You remember that, don't we? Stomp. We can remember playing that in the discos. Okay, how are we doing? I hope we are very, very well. I hope you've had a very, very good week and you're looking forward now to the weekend. A little bit about the show today. It's going to be a bit of a summary type show. So we're going to have some really nice, cool soul. We're going to have some independent soul that you might not know. But yeah, you can get into, and then I'm gonna have a few nice real soul as well. We might put a bit of garage in there as well at some point. A couple of instrumentals, and of course, nice big slice of reggae in there as well. All the usual features today, mix and match around about 5 o'clock, and of course, we'll do soul in a corner. So just kick back, pull that first one. And let out that big sigh and just say to yourself, thank God it's the weekend.

Chanel. What a wonderful tune that is. Okay, early shout-outs, of course, to my mum. Hi, mum. Hope you are okay. Big up to my two sisters as well, to Yulita. Hi, Leeks. Hope you are well. And big up to my my other sister, Avril. Yeah, big up to my two sons. I've just seen you guys, Sparky and to Nathan, and I know you guys are well. And my grandchild, I saw Tia and Jordan as well. So yeah, that's blessing. But big up to all of my grandchildren as well, including Lorette and the kids. And a special happy birthday goes out to little Shay Shay, who was one. Fantastic. Okay, and big up to who have we got? John Gabriel. If you're already home, pull that first one. If you're not home yet, get home safely, okay? And big up to Jan and to Jude Oakley. Okay, I'm going to play this one because it is the weekend.

I'll tell you what, it's hot in this studio, generating some heat in here. Aura and Are You Single? Okay, early shout outs again. Who have we got? All of the Atkinson crew, Pat, Jackie, Rob, and all of the crew. Big up to Ursula Hurley as well. I hope you are well. I know you're listening every week, and I do appreciate your ears. And who else have we got? Big up to all the Spencer crew as well, to Terry, Andrew, Bernie, Jerome, and all of the crew. Okay, have a listen to this. This is called Whispering Jade.

0: Yeah, that's nice, isn't it? That's Jasmine Cole and Whispering Jade. I do like that.
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0: Yep, one station only that you need, jfsr.co.uk. Okay, I've got some shout-outs. Of course, all of the Reading crew, you guys listening every week, and I do appreciate your ears. Thank you so much. Big up to Sandra, to Yvonne, to Sarita, and, of course, Soraya, and all of the Reading crew. Okay, I'm going to delve into the reggae box for the first time this evening. This is a little bit of Roman Virk.

sole provider. Big up to all the Manchester crew as well, to Judy Phillip, to Sonia Frank Floyd, Rodney Lorraine. Yeah, Sonia, I saw you at the weekend, and yeah, everything is blessed. Yeah, you're going to be okay. And big up to Floyd and Frank as well. I saw you guys too, and yeah, we had a blast as per usual. Big up to Linda and to Trevor. Juliet, sis, I saw you as well. Yes, looking good as always. And big up to Pamela as well. And bless up to my cousin up there, Michael. Okay, this next tune from this section of the show, all I can say is if you know, you know.

All I could say, if you know, you know. New Jamaica Stanley and the Turboids. I promised you a couple of instrumentals. I'm going to start with this one.

That is so summery, isn't it? Have such a summery feel. That is Jeff Kashwashi and a thing called Hyde Park. Yeah, nice to be in Hyde Park right now, wouldn't it? Hey, it's known as the AU song. So, yeah, wonderful little instrumental. Okay, who have we got? Big up to my fellow presenter and very, very good friend, Mr. Bob Robinson, and his good lady, Helen, up there in Maxi. Bob, there's a show on a Tuesday. It's Soulful Sunrise, 8 till 10. Yeah, a little bit early in the morning, but hey, he posts all his shows up on Mixcloud. So if you don't have a chance to get it at 8 o'clock in the morning, then yeah, look him up on Mixcloud and you'll get a rerun. Okay, big up to Bob Robertson. Also, big up to Donella, Jimmy, and of course the wonderful, wonderful Latoya. How are you doing? Hope you guys are well. Big up to Linville, my good friend, and Lucy, and to Brenda. Big up to Marvin, Danielle, and the kids, and also to Blacks and Kevron. Keeping it summery.

Extended version, Kenny Burke, rising to the top. Okay, I think we'll play one more before I do mix and match. So you have been pre-warned to make sure that those drinking vessels are replenished with whatever your favourite tipple is. So one more before mix and match. I have pre-warned you. I'm going to take it down with a little bit of Johnny Gill.

Yeah, absolutely loving that. A Dance, a Kiss, Johnny Gill, taking me nicely into Mix and Match. So have you got your favourite tipples? Have you got your rum and cokes? Have you got your rum and blackcurrant? Have you got your Hennessy on the rocks? Or even a Remy Martin? Or even a Courvoisier? You could have it with a Coke. You could have it with lemonade. Whatever your favourite tipple is, you could have a vodka. One of those fancy vodkas. A Belvedere. Grey Goose. Whatever your favourite tipple is, it could be just something simple as a cup of tea or a cup of herbal tea. Even a latte or a mocha or even a cappuccino. Whatever your favourite tipple is, you need to get it now. I will give you a little while longer. I will do some big shout-outs here, all my London massive. Big up to Dwayne, to Ryan and to Joe. D, I hope you are okay and gearing up for your... Yeah, for your big birthday. Big up to all my great nephews and my great nieces as well. Big up to Verna and Gransfield. How you doing, guys? I appreciate your ears every week. And big up to Des and to Arson. Big up to all the Dash crew. Judy, how you doing, Judy? I hope you're well. Big up to Colin as well, Biggie, and to Mags. And big up to Andrea, Joyce, and to Judy. And also big up to my good friend, Mr. Colin Cross. Okay, have you got your favourite tipples? You need to be in your favourite space as well, wherever your favourite space may be. It may be on the sofa, out on the patio. You know, if you've got a nice little summer house, you could be sat out there in your summer house with the doors open. Wherever your favourite space is, you need to be there. You need to have that favourite tipple in your hand. You need to just breathe, close those eyes while we do Mix and Match.

we started with Everybody Wants to Play the Fool. That was Main Ingredient. And of course the reggae cut there was Freddie McGregor. And that was played for my my very, very blessed Kevron, DJ Black Magic, Hannah, all of the crew, but Kevron especially. He loves that. And of course the three ring circus, can't speak now. Blue Magic, followed by the rugged cut from Barry B.

Yeah, love that, Joanna Law. The first time ever I saw your face, Roberta Flack thing. Okay, right, I promised you some soul and, yeah, some real soul. And I'm going to start with a little bit of Bobby Womack.

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1: Yeah, catch up with all your all our shows. All the reruns are up there on Mixcloud. Okay, that was two in a row. No matter how high I get, that was Wilton Felder with, of course, the wonderful Bobby Womack. And this, of course, was the Commodores, including Mr. Lionel Richie and Easy. Okay, I don't know where the time has gone, but you know what? We'll do a little bit of this.

So stay a while, Loretta Sims. Okay, who have we got? All the Birmingham posse. Big up, Andrew Patty, Twinny Ranks, Tipper Kay, Aunt Colleen. Big up to our very own Tony G, Mr. Tony Garner. Big up to Steve and Monique as well. Steve and Monique, I know you guys listening every week, and I really do appreciate your ears. And big up to Ricky and Kathy as well. Big up to my brother from another mother, Mr. Kevin Phillips, and fellow presenters as well, Robin Haynes and Danny Love. And big up to Huey, Carmen, and Chevelle, and also my very good friend down in Devizes, Mr. Graham Hughes, and his wife, Jane. Okay, I think we'll go into the retro box for a couple. Yeah, this is a little bit of shotgun wedding.

two in a row from the Retro Box. Roy C, Shotgun Wedding, and of course the wonderful Real Thing. And You to Me Are Everything. Okay, I think I'll play in one more before we do Soul in a Corner. So make sure that those drinking vessels are all replenished. Big up to Oscar. I hope you are well, Oscar. I know you listen every week, and I do appreciate your ears. Big up to all my Huddersfield crew as well, Mikey, Shazza, Jeff and Plummer. And big up to all the May crew, Delia, Annie, and, of course, to Violet V. And a special hi to my good friend up there in Nottingham, Mr. Anthony McFarlane. Okay, one more before we do Soul in a Corner. So you have been pre-warned.

Love it, love it, love it. Boss Scraggs and Lowdown taking me nicely into Soul in a Corner. Okay, big up to all the Oldham crew, Terry, Faye and all of the crew. Big up to my very good friend, Mr. Jim Nix from work and his mum. Big up to Rattus as well. How are you doing, Rattus? Big up to the Dean of Canada and Stella up there in Lowestoft. Also, big up to Mr. Tony Griffiths. I understand you listening every week and your good lady Maven. Thank you so much for your ears. Okay, we are going to do Soul in the Corner. Have you got those favourite tipples? What you need to do is have your favourite tipple in your hand, your rum and coke, your vodka and orange, your vodka and tonic. It could be one of those fancy gins. It could be just a normal G&T. Whatever your favourite tipple is, could be a glass of orange juice, a glass of milk even a glass of a milkshake. Whatever your favourite tipple is, you need to have it in your hand. You need to be in your favourite space, wherever you like to sit and breathe. You need to close your eyes while we do Soul in a Corner.

my gosh. Soul in a Corner, Shirley Brown, and Worth a Whipping. What a tune. Oh, Soul in a Corner makes the hair stand up on the back of your neck. And remember, nobody will ever put soul in a corner.

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1: And I have to give you a big thank you for making me a part of your musical journey this evening. I have absolutely won. I'll tell you what, I've taken one layer off in the studio because I am so hot. But listen, I have had an absolute ball in the studio today. And I do hope that you got something from Mix and Match this evening. And and I hope that I've set your weekend off to a flyer. That you're going to have a good time this weekend. So look after one another. Look out for those who are vulnerable, who may not be able to communicate very well, but make sure that you look in on those that you haven't seen for a while, you haven't heard from for a while, even if you pick the phone up and just give them a call, okay? All right, enjoy your weekend, and in turn, enjoy your week, and I will see you all next week. Blessings.

Good evening, ladies and gents, and welcome to this week's Funky Friday right here on Oz Radio Station in town. You're still locked and listen to JFSR.co, the home of jazz, funk, and soul. So how you doing on this beautiful Friday? Oh my goodness. The rain has stopped, the sun is coming out. Feels good on a Friday. Start the show with an amazing track from Silk Sonic, Anderson .Paak, and Bruno Mars. Fly As Me 2021, taken from the album called An Evening with Silk Sonic. One of the smoothest albums in 2025. What a jam. In the mix with Bruno Mars versus David Guetta. Versace on the floor. Dedicated to my lovely lady, Jim downstairs in the Good Vibe Lounge. How you doing? Also be chatting to Joan Allen, jamming over in Germany, having a good time. Hopefully. And like every Friday, it's all about having a good time for the next 2 hours with amazing cracks. Full of variety. So prepare yourself and get ready for the sound of the Stanley Clark Band, Nucleus, Michael Jackson, Limar, Warren G, Nate Dogg, the Funk Hunters, the SOS Band, the Cool Notes, Gwen Guthrie, Slave, Soul to Soul, Whitney Houston, Willie Hutch, Isaac Hayes, Bootsy Baby Collins, Earth, Wind & Fire, and many more. And this next track is dedicated and going out to the lovely disco dancing Sylvie. She loves a little bit of disco, so let me take you back to

Barry, Robin, Maurice, talking about the Bee Gees. So you ready? So it's your turn.

sounds good, feels good. The amazing voice of Barry Robin Morris Gibb on this week's Funky Friday. And you just heard the Leon DJ Sun Next to the mix. And now, ladies and gentlemen, always expect the unexpected. So now it's time for a little bit of glitch funk. So crank it up, volume up to the maximum. Have an eye on your subwoofer. It's going to be crazy. Please welcome the sound of Staunch.

My goodness, is this cool away, the sound of Stange. Track release in 2015. The album was called This Attack in the Groove. Glitch Fuck. Alright, ladies and gents, back to normal. And please welcome the Stanley Clark Band, taking it to 2010.

K. From the maestro himself, Mr. Stanley Clark. I want to play for you too. Big shout out to Billy Ivanovich jamming over there in Skopje, Macedonia.

the young Michael Jackson from 1972. Classic Motown label recording, I Wanna Be Where You Are. And you just heard the Underbuzz remix, Michael Jackson, on this week's Fun

to the G-Funk classic from 1994, released on the Death Funk label, Death Row label. Warren G and Nate Dogg, Regulate, written by Tupac Shakur. Tupac.

nice little piece of music from Cloud9, featuring the wonderful voice of Mesa, 24/7 Love. And hey, you're still locked and listening to the house radio station in town, this is JBizarre.com. And there's more to come, so don't touch that dial, don't touch the mouse, keep it locked. And prepare yourself for the sounds of the Funk Hunters. Hands up, come on, raise your face.

Let's jump back to the year 1991. Sound of the Cool Notes make this a special night. And you just heard the remix. It's on the PWL label. Big shout out to Wally T. Also jamming to the side. The wonderful Rosemary San Diego over there in Brazil. How you doing on this beautiful Friday? And before this one, classic old school track from 1986. Released on the album called Sands of Time, the SOS Band. Borrowed Love. This jazz funk soul radio. We call it Funky Friday. Like every Friday, we're keeping it in the mix, in the flow. So let's jump to 1985. Please welcome Gwen Guthrie. Thrill me.

the wonderful voice of Gwen Guthrie. Thrill me. Big shout out to Billy. He's waiting for the sound of Slade. Get ready for Funkin' Town. Come on, y'all. 81 in the mix.

now we are talking pure quality FUNK from 981, the Son of Slave, Funkin' Town. Also big shout to Jonathan Gabriel, jamming at the side. What about Paul Collins? How you doing?

say don't touch that dial because there is more to come. Get ready for songs from Whitney Houston, The Fatback Band, Willie Hutch, Isaac Hayes, Malcolm X, Bootsy Collins, Earth, Wind & Fire, JT and the House, The Pamplemousse, Kool Moe Dee, Jesse Jeff and the Fresh Prince, and the lovely voice of Pebbles. Sounds good to me. And don't forget, right after me, as per usual every Friday, please welcome the one and only Dr. Disco, Robbie Collins, presenting his latest edition of The Global Village.

Shout out to my funky brother Nellish. How you doing? We're gonna party tonight. Please welcome Willie Hutch. Let's jump back in time, back to 1977.

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1: Jumping through the decades and through the genres. 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Isaac Hayes. I love this one. Frankly, it's 1974. Where have you been in 74? Hang up on my baby. Old school music at its best from the 70s. The late great, the one and only Isaac Hayes. And before this one, Willie Hutch from 1977. We are gonna party tonight. Taken from the album Heaven House Party. Music at its best on JFSR. Hey, don't forget the old school hip hop. So we're jumping from 74 to 83. Let me present you a classic Tommy Boy label recording from Malcolm X. No Sellout.

It's about time to get funky. It's about time to get wild with a living funk legend. This Bootsy Collins, come back, Bootsy. Track released on the album called Worldwide Funk. Bootsy Baby Collins. It's the funk, y'all.

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So big shout out to Norman Spar and Jingle Music Jojo jamming over here in Germany. How you doing? Have a great weekend. Stay safe, stay healthy, have a good time. And hey, don't forget, right after Robbie Collins, who is on air from 8 to 10 p.m. with his Global Village Experience. Please welcome, from New Zealand, my amazing wingman, Matt Haymans. His show's called In the Groove. So if you love remixes and regrooved stuff, you should tune in to Matt Haymans from Christchurch, New Zealand. Good guy, good music. So keep it locked to the Houseway Station and the World Wide Web. JFZR.co.

All right, ladies and gentlemen, wonderful earthlings, it's about time to jump back in time, back to 1975, and this next one is dedicated and going out to a regular listener over there in California. He's waiting for Earth, Wind and Fire. The guys around, Maurice White, have chosen a track called Shining Star. So you ready? Let's do this. Earth.

0: Maurice White, Ralph Johnson, Philip Bailey, and the guys from Earth, Wind & Fire. Jumping back to 1975, Shining Star. And this was the Reflex revision. The album's called That's the Way of the World. Amazing album. Still sounds fresh to me. Earth, Wind & Fire. Best band ever. Trust me. Alright, next week's dedicated going out to Elaine Bald. Hey, honey. Get ready for JT. Yeah. 2020 experience right now.
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I wish I could dance like JT. He is funky. Trust me, suit and tie. Now that's what I call variety. So as long as grooves are mixes for you, just try it out.

disco classic from 1976. Believe it or not, this track was released 50 years ago. Give me what you've got. The Pamplemousse. And if you like this kind of groove, keep it locked to JFSR, because right after me there will be Robbie Collins presenting 2 hours of nonstop groove and a movement for the best disco sounds from the last decade. This is JFSR.

All right, ladies and gentlemen, that's all from me on this week's Funky Friday. You just heard DJ Jazzy Jeff and Will Smith, aka The Fresh Prince. Here we go again. Hope to meet you next Friday, 6 p.m. exclusive on JFSR, Jazz Funk Soul Radio, your favorite radio station in the net. And hey, whatever you do, do it always the right way, do it with passion, love, and always try to treat people with kindness, all right? Just try it out to be a nice human being. I know you can do it. Especially my brothers and sisters over there in the UK. We have to make a change, bro. Worldwide. Next to come, my amazing colleague Robbie Collins with his latest edition of The Global Village. So don't touch the dial, keep it locked to Jazz Funk Soul Radio. I'm out of here. Have a great weekend. Stay safe, stay healthy. And maybe summertime is coming, hopefully. Leaving you alone with the voice of Pebbles, giving you the benefit. I'm out of here.

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3: It's the Global Village with Robbie Collins and JFSR.

It's a Friday night. Are you ready to party for another weekend? Because here we are at JFSR.co, playing you the tunes to get you into that party mood. Yeah, that's what you need to do this weekend. But the man who starts the Friday off and the weekend, of course, is DJ M-Wave, Rainer Mouse. He does Funky Fridays. You know that. It's all in the mix, isn't it? And absolutely brilliant stuff, as always, from Rainer. And another absolutely amazing show. And, of course, we'll be back with you next Friday night at 6 o'clock. So do make sure you meet him for that one. Yeah, you need to put that in your diary for every week if it's not already in there, because he really does set you up nicely for the weekend. So I'm here for the next couple of hours with the Global Village for the love of disco, where everything is all about the disco. And I'm going to try and continue what Rainer did, which is get you in that mood for the weekend. So I thought we'd start a little bit different this week. So three tracks we're starting with from 1980. Okay, so first up was Bobby Thurston and I Want to Do It With You, from the album You Got What It Takes, on Prelude Records. Now, that's one of the tracks that doesn't get as played as much as the other two big tunes off of that piece of that album, and I just wonder why, because it is really, really quite an excellent tune. And just finished, Linda Clifford. Thinking about it, that's the second week in a row we've had Linda Clifford right near the beginning of the show. And Shoot Your Best Shot, produced by Isaac Hayes, from her album I'm Yours. So there you go. That's what we started with. That means we must have one more 1980s track to play. We have from Carrie Lucas.

So our third track to start the show with from 1980 and Curry Lucas, and It's Not What You've Got, It's How You Use It, was on the album A Portrait of Curry, as well as released on a 12-inch single. And there's one thing that all three of them tunes have in common, and that is the fact that the disco beat, the four on the floor with the rasping hi-hats and everything, had virtually disappeared in there. In a couple of the tunes, there's some little sections where it does go into a four on the floor, but basically it's slightly more staccato beats in that. I find it quite amazing, actually, to be honest with you, when, you know, everybody goes on about the death of disco. I mean, really, did it die? Well, it depends how you look at it, to be quite honest with you. So if you just say, yeah, okay, it was a four on the floor beat that all of a sudden just disappeared, then you could actually turn around and say, well, yes, for a lot of artists, they did change it. It's almost as if they became scared of getting Earl Young in to play a four on the floor beat. And I have no idea why they would do that, but it was just the way it was after the disco kickback in mid-1979. I mean, to be quite honest, I think in the UK we pretty much survived disco unscathed in many respects, but in America they tended to, they reacted quite badly to it in some ways, I do think that. But Europe and the UK, we just kept on going, to be quite honest with you. So that was just kind of a nice little different intro, but three brilliant tunes. And, you know, if you listen to the orchestration on them and everything else, I mean, at the end of the day, it's still the same kind of orchestration that you were getting on disco. But there you go. That's a little debating point for you. You can debate it if you want. You can comment on Facebook and tell me what you think. If you just enjoy the tunes, well, just enjoy the tunes. Right, back to the 70s, yeah?

So I might have misled you on that particular tune. What do you think I misled you on? Well, I'll let you decide that in a minute. Strange Affair and Don't Stop the Music from their album Strange Affair. Came out of Italy in 1980. Yes, difference there. Four on the floor beat still going on. It was written, produced and arranged by a guy called Giuliano Salerni. Actually featured as well on the horns and strings, Don Ronaldo's strings and horns, which were part of MFSB and the Salsa Orchestra at one time or another. Or to be honest, under the name Don Ronaldo, the strings and the horns, they appeared on so many other people's different albums. But now, I'm not going to mislead you. We are going into the 70s.

Well, we're keeping the Italian and European theme going on with there, but with a little bit of a twist as well. So we started off with Nightlife Unlimited from their album Disco Choo Choo from 1979 and Precious Moments, an album which was produced by George Cucuzella and Peter DeMilo, both originally from Italy, but then they moved to Canada to seek their disco fortune, which they certainly did, because George is the founder of Unidisc Records out of Canada, which is still going today and re-releasing some great stuff and doing some remixes and what have you. They really have a fine back catalogue in place there, that's definitely for certain. And of course that was Theo Vanessa, he's from Holland, and I'm a Bad Bad Boy from the self-titled album, again came out in 1979 on Prelude Records. But right now here on the Global Village for the Love of Disco, it's time for the first of our four regulars. Oh yes, we've got four regulars as we started the fourth one last week. So first regular, you know, interchanges, cheesy disco, underground disco, cheesy disco, underground disco. What have we got for you this week? Well, another track from 1979. This is a bit of a cracker, I do have to say. Panache.

That's the first of our four regulars, which this week, of course, is Underground Disco from a really, really sought-after album called This Is Panache, which was originally released in 1979. It is from the band Panache and Sweet Music. It's actually one version of Sweet Music on that album, because if that's on the B side of the album, if you switch it over to the A side, there's another version called Sweet Jazz Music. So it's basically the same track, but all jazzed up as well. However, I said that is really, really quite sought after. It will cost you several hundred pounds to get hold of that. That's if you could get hold of it, because actually, most people, if they want to get hold of an old album, probably go to Discogs nowadays rather than eBay to get hold of them. But they haven't had a copy of that for sale since 2023, so over 3 years ago. It was released in 2003. In fact, the album I just played was the 2000 release in the 2003 release. However, that is now almost caught up with the cost of the original album, maybe because the original album is so rare, and it's obviously had a knock-on effect of the repress, which was done in 2003. My only problem with that particular album is being worn a little bit, and should we call it a touch crackly, and as you probably noticed from playing in it. Anyway, that's one for you to seek out, whether it's on their streaming services, I've no idea, because as I have mentioned before, I don't really do streaming services, so there you go. Right, it's time for the second of our three regulars, and it is the extended disco mix. Clocking in at a very, well, average 13 minutes and 23 seconds. Average in terms of times, this is exactly what we're talking about, not average in terms of disco. This is Amant.

0: And that's the second of our four regulars, yes, here on the Global Village for the Love of Disco. And of course, our extended disco mix, 13 minutes and 23 seconds, not too long by our standards, to be quite honest with you, from Amant and their self-titled album from 1978, the entire side two as well, just a single track, Hazy Shades of Love. If you flip it over to the A side, there's a single track as well, which is just under 15 minutes long, which we have played quite some years ago, to be quite honest. That was written, produced and arranged by a guy called Ray Martinez, and Ray is still active in the music scene today. In fact, over the past few years, he's been responsible for the production of quite a few hits that have made it into the UK soul chart, which I can tell you many, many DJs here on JFSR have been playing the tunes produced by him over the past few years, myself included, because it's the kind of stuff that I would play on The Breakfast Show, and it was mixed by Jim Burgess as well. But right now, time for the third of our three regulars, which of course is Not Too Slow to Disco from 1977. This is Belly Pock.
1: Well, I'm gonna get a job because I need the bread, but somehow I know it's gonna affect my head. What a

That's the third of our four regulars here on For the Love of Disco from the Global Village, and really continuing the European influence. We've had quite a few pieces of European influence. This one from France and Belle Epoque from 1977. And the track Miss Broadway kind of reminds me a bit of Silver Convention. And but if you check the credits and what have you and look for some kind of link there, you know, producers, arrangers or remixers or whatever, there's none there whatsoever. So who ripped off who? Who do you think? Well, we'll make a decision on that one day. But for now, it's the fourth of our three regulars, which, of course, is now Funky Disco. And I did say last Friday that I was going to play another Space Funky Disco track. And I'm going to play this all the way from the beginning because you just got to have all the spacey, funky grooves at the start. Otherwise, it kind of loses its effect, even though when the US released a 12-inch single of this, they cut all the beginning out, which is a bit of a shame, really. What am I talking about? Well, I'll tell you what. I'm not going to tell you. I'll just play it, and then you will soon know what our funky space disco is tonight.

for the love of disco, the Global Village on a Friday night, and the fourth of our three regulars, and the second week as we introduce to you funky disco, but this week funky space disco. Yes, Galaxy from War, and their self the title track from that particular album from 1976, with all them nice spacey sounds, and a pretty freaky bit in the around about two thirds of the way round. If you're wondering what people used to do on the dance floor back in the 70s, they just used to basically jive, kind of writhe around and wave their hands in the air, and then when the song kicked back in, just absolutely jumped down like a bunch of, quite frankly, a bunch of disco lunatics. It was absolutely brilliant. And there's another song which I've got in mind for the funky disco thing, which actually takes us into a jazz funky disco thing, but that's going to be a few weeks away. And it's a similar kind of tune in some respects, because it does have one of them breakdowns in the middle of it, which you wonder, what did people do to that? Well, they just used to do their own thing, quite frankly. And when the song kicks in, we're just off and running like nobody's business, I can tell you that. So I'll keep that one for a few weeks' time. But right now, a couple back-to-back.

It's a couple back-to-back for you on this Friday night's Global Village, where we start off with Marlena Shaw and her version of Touch Me in the Morning. Of course, that's one of the tracks in the absolute brilliant extended disco, which is Suite 17. However, that is a 12-inch version, so longer than the track that is included in Suite 17. And yes, it's a John Luongo remix as well. And Rainer Mason is the one that just finished with Do It, produced by Harold Faltermeyer and mixed by Tom Moulton. Yeah, so a couple of top class mixers there getting in on the act on this Friday night.

0: Oh, the sudden ending, the DJ's Curse, Destination from 1979, from their album From Beginning to End. And that was my number one request. However, it consisted of three different tracks, which is Put It Where You Wanted, Unfinished Symphony, and for some obscure reason that I have still to kind of find out, Fantasy from Morticia to Gomez Adams. Of course, that was bits of the Adams family. I have no idea why they did that. It's kind of really weird, to be quite honest with you. But an interesting album, that one, because all of the tracks on it, although they have a single name on the track, they are all composed of more than one little subtracks, which is kind of interesting. You can get that on Butterfly Records out of the US if you're looking for that one, and it's a real, real good album. Tell you what, it's got a very, very good version of Move On Up. It's called the Move On Up Suite. Needless to say, it consists of Move On Up and one other track as well. Right, let's tell you what's happening this coming Saturday on JFSR, shall we?
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0: Right, well, when I'm finished in around about 7 minutes' time, you've got that man from New Zealand. He's up, Matt Hemmons, and In the Groove. He's going to be taking you all the way through till midnight. And then tomorrow morning, after all the replays throughout the night, Paul Rochester's up at 8 a.m. with the morning dance show. Then you get to 10 o'clock, it's Niels and the Jazz Soul Spectrum Part 1. Then you get the Jazz Soul Spectrum Part 2, the dance edition from midday. That's from Ongs. And don't forget, it's a 4-hour long show. So between 3 and 4, get your requests in nice and early. Otherwise, you'll miss out. I was listening in the garden last week. Plenty of people missed out, I can tell you that. So get them in early. Up at 4 o'clock is Bert Hirsch and the Jazz Experience before we go into the evening at 6 o'clock with Nick Aravis. And the message is in the music. Me disco brother-in-arms, PH5, Paul Hobson, is up at 8 o'clock with the Saturday Soul Club. Then we got the playlist of the jukebox between 10 and midnight. And then finally we get on that plane, we got the Montclair, New Jersey for the second time this week for Adam LaBoz and Happy Music Land. He'll be taking you through till 2 a.m. with that show. Although where he lives, he will be doing 7 p.m. till 9 p.m. So keep it locked here on JFSR, because there's good stuff coming up tomorrow to keep you entertained into this weekend.

Well, we're rapidly running out of time on this Friday night's Global Village. Playing in the background, Stephen Schlacks and Fantasy Girl. You're only going to get a few minutes of that, so we'll play the full-length version in a show in a few weeks' time. But that does wrap it up for tonight. Coming up next, Matt Hemmons in the Groove from New Zealand. He'll be taking you through to midnight. And I'll be back again with you next Friday night from 8 p.m. Hope you can join me for that. If you can't, get me on the breakfast show this coming Monday morning from 8 a.m. And then again on Tuesday with 2 hours of jazz, funk, funk and soul with no boundaries on I Heard That. Listen, have yourselves a great weekend. I'll see you very soon indeed. I'm out of here. Good night.

listeners near and far. You are the heartbeat of Jazz Funk Soul Radio. Thank you for making us part of your musical journey.

Well, good evening and welcome to Jazz Funk Soul Radio. This is In The Groove with Matt Hemmings here on the first Friday in June. I'm here from 10 p.m. through to midnight. Normally coming to you from Christchurch, New Zealand, but actually coming to you today from sunny Bali of all places, where I'm on holiday with my beautiful wife and some friends. And talking of my beautiful wife, it's my lovely wife Melissa's birthday, so massive shout outs to you. This show's for you, my biggest supporter, and I really appreciate it and love you very much. So happy birthday. The first hour is going to be down-tempo funk classics, and kicked off with Gail Adams' Love Fever with Mike and Tess on the edit. Got some great tracks coming up in the first hour, and then in hour two we're going to crank it up, go a bit more up tempo, and take you into the weekend with some music to dance to. So thanks for tuning in. I really appreciate it. Hope you enjoy the show.

Playing in the background, Late Night Tough Guy, reworking Colonel Abraham's Trap. This is called I'm Going Out of My Head, the original mix. Before that, a fantastic rework of The Mary Jane Girls All Night Long by Adra, who's based out of London. Adra's soulful warm-up remix, of course, written by Rick James, and the girls were all part of Rick James's gang back in the day. Before that, a Soul Weekender classic, Kenny Burke, rising to the top with Dr. Packer on the rework. And I opened the show with Love Fever by Gail Adams from 1982 with Mike and Tess on the edit. I hope you're enjoying the show. This is In the Groove on Jazz Funk Soul Radio. My name's Matt Hemmings.

currently playing the SOS Band and The Finest from 1986 with DJS on the remix. And if you listen very carefully, you can hear a certain Alexander O'Neill on the backing vocals, all part of the Taboo, Jam and Lewis crew back in the mid-80s. And before that, Dr. Packer reworking Gwen Guthrie, Nothing Going On But The Rent from 1986. And before that, Late Night Tough Guy, I'm Going Out Of My Head. We're going to stay with the down-tempo funk until 11 p.m. UK time, and then we're going to crank it up as we take you through to midnight and into the weekend.

What a great track this is. Always loved it back in the day. 1984, Cameo, of course, and She's Strange with KMA on the edit. And before that, Somebody Else's Guide from 1983 by Jocelyn Brown with a DJS on the remix. And before that, of course, the finest, the SOS Band, as I mentioned earlier, 1986 from their Sands of Time album.

still, in my view, the best rap record ever made. 1982, of course, Grandmaster Flash and the Furious Five and The Message with Mike and Tess on the edit. I don't think this has ever been beaten, and this is 44 years old. Quite amazing. Before that, possibly the best bass line in funk music, Rene and Angela, I'll Be Good. And before that, a fantastic track from the Jungle Brothers from 1989 from their Done by the Forces of Nature album. This is Doing Our Own Thang, the Raw Arties edit by the Jungle Brothers. And before that, Cameo and She's Strange. We'll be right back.

So we're into hour two, and as I mentioned, we've cranked up the tempo and we're playing soul, funk and disco re-edits and some original tracks until midnight UK time. Currently playing Wait a Minute, the original mix by Rick Marshall, and I opened this hour with Heat Rises, the extended mix by DJ Queen Bee. More of the same until midnight. I hope you stick around. This is In the Groove on Jazz Funk Soul Radio.

playing in the background, a great track, Runaway, with Dr. Packer on the rework by Lolita Holloway with the Sal Soul Orchestra from 1977. Before that, a modern track, Disco, the original mix by Bruno Roth. I hope you're enjoying the tunes. We're going up tempo through to midnight to take you into the weekend. This is Matt Hemmings on In the Groove on Jazz Funk Soul Radio. Thanks for tuning in. I really appreciate it.

What an amazing track this is, and I've been looking for a great remix of this, and I found it just recently. Move On Up, of course, Curtis Mayfield from 1970, 36 years old, and this is Mark Knight on the remix. What a great version. And before that, I love this track too, sampling Cool and the Gang, Take It to the Top from 1980, and also, believe it or not, sampling Bross from 1989, a track called Higher Grounds, the Fame mix by Coulter. And before that, from 1977, Ripple, the beat goes on and on with Dr. Packer on the rework.

Playing in the background, a great track by Dexter Troy, A Slice of Funk, the extended mix, sampling, of course, Change and A Lover's Holiday from 1980. And before that, a track by The Loneliest Hunk, rather strange name, a track called Let Me In Your Heart, the extended mix. And before that, reworking the Nightcrawlers' 1995 hit, Push the Feeling On, Dr. Packer, the electric disco mix. So I hope you've enjoyed the tunes. My name's Matt Hemmings. This is In The Groove on Jazz Funk Soul Radio. Really appreciate you tuning in.

So we're coming to the end of my show. Playing in the background, the Kleptomaniacs featuring Brian Chambers, All I Do, with Dr. Packer and Sergeant Slick on the remix. Australian double act doing a great job with that track, which was originally a 1980 Stevie Wonder track from the Hotter Than July album. And I'm going to get about a minute or two of Love Times Love by DJ Fudge and Chinua Hawk in after this. I'll have to play it on another show. It's a reworking, of course, of George Benson from 1980. So I hope you've enjoyed the show. It's been fantastic. I've loved playing the tunes for you, as I do every week. I'll be back next Friday, UK time, 10 p.m. to midnight. Until then, take care, have a great weekend, and I look forward to seeing you soon.

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2: Good morning, everybody, my friends. It's Friday again. It's 10 a.m. You know what that means? A jazz-tastic journey with me, JSG. 2 hours of beautiful, soulful music to ease you into the afternoon. Keep it JFSR. You know, it makes sense.

very, very soulful indeed. Gladys Knight and the Pips. Baby, Don't Change Your Mind. I don't like the Pips, do you? You have some grapes, and you think, I just don't want the Pips. I'm very fussy that way. I don't know why. I don't even know why I've mentioned that. It's JFSR Pips. It's Piptastic.

Arthur Adams, you've got the floor. 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You don't want to see some real serious dad dancing, do you? Could be a big embarrassment to all concerned, especially my family. I've had a few too many at the wedding. You know how it goes, people.

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Yeah, spend some time with me for the next 2 hours, or 1 hour, 45 minutes now. I appreciate you spending that time. You know, you could be doing other things, but you've chosen to be on the Jazztastic journey. It means a lot. Keep it JFSR.

Yes, yes. Yes, indeed. 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Come on, let's have a bit of slow dancing. Very romantic through the night. I do like the sound of that with a nice glass of brandy. Something along those lines. Sounds very nice. Maybe for the weekend. Bit of slow dancing. Or maybe fast dancing with this one.

only here for the beer. They do like a drink. 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I've got a Bahama Mama on its way around, which is a slushy blend of white rum, coconut rum, grenadine, and a mix of cherry, orange, and pineapple juices. Yeah, it's on its way around, so take it easy.

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1: That's great. Imagination. The point of no return. We've reached that point, my friends. I'm afraid I can't turn this wagon back even if I wanted to, you know. But listen, hang on. We're having a great time. It's jazztastic. It really is. You're along for the ride. We're going to make it.

Oh, it's great. It's like being in an elevator. Feel all kind of smooth and slushy and nice inside, you know. That's Tony Hatch Orchestra. He did the theme to Crossroads, remember that? Soap opera from the 70s and 80s. On a clear day, we can see for miles, my friends. There ain't no stopping us.

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Beautiful. All 10 hours and... 10 hours? 10 minutes and 31 seconds. Swing Out Sister, Making the Right Move. That's a great track, isn't it? Some very interesting drum work going on there, keeping that steady rhythm. Like it a lot. Corinne Drury, fantastic. Keep it JFSR. We're keeping it nice and funky here for you. You're going to like it. I assure you.

That's Nicolette Larson. Not to be confused with Nicorette, obviously the anti-smoking cessation medication. Just so you know. That's Lot of Love, Joey Negro Yacht Disco Mix. I feel like I'm on a yacht now, to be honest. Heading out to sea with all of you on board for a party. I like it, I really do. Stay tuned, there's a lot to come, a lot you're gonna like on J.

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Something new, something blue. Underrated band, Curiosity Killed the Cat. Funky pop legends, if you ask me. And there's a track to prove it, my friends. Yes, sir.

That's Bluey. There's nothing that I would not do. You are the one. You're all the one on the Jazztastic journey. We are one, let's put it that way. We got planned for the weekend. Anything nice? Going out to visit friends, going out for a drink, going out for a meal, going out for a walk, you know? I've started walking, you know, just trying to keep myself a little bit fit so I can project my voice, you know, better.

Swing Out Sister. Another track from them, because I think they're a great band. They really are. That's Fooled by a Smile. Don't let yourself get fooled by smiles, thinking of those, well, politicians, you know. They can fool you, can't they, with their smiles? Definitely. We don't fool you here, we just play great music. Lovely.